current conditions, hour-by-hour temperatures, and the weather radar map are all in one spot. 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

Tyler Joe Miller's Never Met a Beer, as well as Keith Urban and Raise 'Em Up. How you doing? I'm Tank Montana with John Party on the way for you. And here's Thelma and James, alternate ending.

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0: 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It's What Ifs, an American Country Countdown. Hanging here with
1: Florida home, couple streets over, and she came down. I think she was already staying down there for a week, so she got to come over and hang out, you know, naturally hang out as friends, and so it was easy.
0: Yeah, I'm loving the new duet with you and Lauren Elena, Never Been in Love.

0: Fox is playing the hits from coast to coast on American Country Countdown. $1.49 Day is back this Tuesday only at Save on Foods. 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

going to hear right here on ACC. Looking forward to catching up with Luke, talking all about his new album, Signs, that comes out on Friday. It's got this song on it, Country and She Knows It, American Country Countdown. Number

0: having so much fun with Kane Brown on the show this weekend. Buddy, you have made a career out of reinventing yourself over the years. What's one thing 5 years from now people might be surprised to see Kane Brown doing outside of music?
1: Be surprised? I don't know. Write. I would say probably write a movie.
0: Nice.
1: Direct a movie. Something
0: maybe
1: like
0: about
1: that.
0: Your life.
1: I don't know. Maybe.
0: I'd watch a movie about Kane Brown. Who would play you in this movie?
1: I don't know. Hopefully a nice 6'2", dark, handsome man.
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Silver Sands Marina is out in just a couple weeks. So excited about this. Out on September 25th. You know it's going to be good. And Luke Bryan is embracing the new as well. He'll discuss that after this former ACC number one from 2014 played again. American Country Countdown. She was sitting.